0: La ferme, ça le vaut rien.
1: How did you become Ultraman?
2: 7,000.
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3: I was just about to ask you.

how you doing? This is Wendell Chapman over at the Santa Ana Lounge. Great show last night. The performances were top-notch. I appreciate your services, but listen, I know it seemed like there was a lot of people drinking and having a good time, but it turns out after taxes, insurance, fees, promotion, advertising, security expenses, you actually didn't make any money. So I'm not going to give you a check. So I hope you enjoyed the drink tickets and half-off chicken wings. Enjoy the rest of your tour.

0: La ferme, ça ne vaut rien.
1: 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We just need a release. I just the herb alone, I do it, is it?

0: The lights, the glimmer, shooting stars and beautiful women. Dice games and dominoes, presidential Obama flows. Rivers drip with tadpoles, nightclubs with bad hoes. Neighborhoods with liquor stores and foes and baggy clothes. I gotta get this dope, so bang bang the lifestyle. Too bright, we might turn your lights down. 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Enjoy the trip, blaze up a spliff, ride down the strip. Get you some hen or get you some juice and mix it with gins and flicks to the pen.
1: Welcome to

taught y'all the recipe. That West Coast mentality. Tupac and Ice Cube. Show Dog and Fody Water. Ice-T and Eazy-E. Quick, but you wanna be, I put you on the scene. DPG, await with gunplay and let the beef cease. 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Yep, yep, we got it. 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
1: Please note the following security advice. 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

0: the lights, the glimmer, shooting stars and beautiful women, dice games and dominoes, presidential Obama flows, rivers drip with tadpoles, nightclubs with bad hoes, neighborhoods with liquor stores and foes and baggy clothes. 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
1: Welcome to

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That West Coast mentality. Tupac and Ice Cube. 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Ice-T and Eazy-E. Quick put you on the B, I put you on the C. DPG, await with gunplay and let the beef cease. Peace to the gods. Peace. And all the G's on the yard. Born, raised to swab. 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

0: Meanwhile, back in the jungle. 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
1: Great! 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

0: Éphémère. 80.1. 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
1: All right, everybody get in the van. Yo, everybody in? We don't have much time to get to the next show. Where's Hoppo?
2: Hoppo!

how you doing? This is Wendell Chapman over at the Santa Ana Lounge. Great show last night. The performances were top-notch. I appreciate your services, but listen, I know it seemed like there was a lot of people drinking and having a good time, but it turns out after taxes, insurance, fees, promotion, advertising, security expenses, you actually didn't make any money. So I'm not going to give you a check. So I hope you enjoyed the drink tickets and half-off chicken wings. Enjoy the rest of your tour.

Nebi Jennifer. 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

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You've done so well, in fact, that I've received some interesting offers for your services. Ordinarily, I wouldn't contemplate them, but these are extraordinary times. Time, Doctor?

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3: I read the day of glory times, the joys of yesteryear. But I remember watching threads and growing up in fear. Grangemouth is a target, son, it all kicks off, we are fucking done. Turn them face the blast and hope you don't survive.